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0: Hej, jag heter Peter Stormare. Du lyssnar på P4 Country.
1: The sun slowly sets. There are stars on the rise.

happy. 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